0: But I always try to think to myself that I got here because I trusted my instinct. If I would have done what I thought people would want me to do, I would not have done anything. I would not have released Vaichingbod. I would not have, like, because it was very, like, the odds were not really on my side there. Like, it's a song entirely in Portuguese talking about Brazilian folklore, written by an incredible writer in Brazil, Seu Pereira. But it was something so niche, like, so local and so specific. How could it become such a huge hit in the world? So I think that's what I always try to say to myself. Like, you never know. You literally never know. You just have to do what you like and love and what you actually feel like doing.
1: Natürlich hat Vaichingbod durch den programmierten Beat von Trinix schon einen ziemlich poppigen Anstrich bekommen. Und der hat bestimmt auch seinen Teil zum großen Erfolg beigetragen. Umso schöner finde ich, dass Marie Freus Debütalbum wenig bis gar nicht mit diesen typischen Chartzutaten flirtet und sie mit einem organischen Sound ihren Gesang und ihr erzählerisches Songwriting in den Vordergrund stellt.